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0: This summer, B103 and No Limit Power are giving away a prize that's a cut above the rest with How Far Will It Mow? You can take home a 61-inch Bad Boy Rebel mower this September and be the envy of your entire neighborhood.
1: I cut that grass for free.
0: As you trim your lawn to perfection. All summer long, we'll be taking guesses on how far the mower will mow. I mean, go. As we hit the highway on a tour of river country at the end of the summer. You can enter one guess at B103.fm and win bonus guesses throughout the summer on air, on Facebook, through texting, and on location. Whoever has the closest guess to the actual distance will be taking that bad boy home for themselves.
2: I got my guess in.
0: It's all thanks to No Limit Power, Arbor Day Farm, Larson Motors, Goody Home Realty, Fairway in Nebraska City, Lifeguard Tire and Auto, and Lant Hardware and Appliance Repair. 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
5: Slight chance for storms overnight, otherwise partly cloudy skies. Lows of aloft around 71. Easterly winds around 5 miles per hour. Sunshine mixed with clouds at times. Wednesday, slight chance of thunderstorms. High temperatures reach up to 90. Partly cloudy Wednesday night. Chance for storms. Lows around 70. Mid-80s Thursday and Friday with storms possible both days. I'm weatherology meteorologist Laura Lockwood on News Channel Nebraska. Right now, 78.

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I'm Hank. I'm going to keep you rolling through another 30 minutes of continuous country music. I got some Joe D. Messina kicking that off. Bye-bye.

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Bailey Zimmerman, Chevy Silverado on today's Best Country B103. How's it going, River Country? I'm Hank. I'm going to keep you rolling through another 30 minutes of continuous country music. And I got some Joe Diffie for you here. Pickup Man.

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0: 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You gotta love that on today's Best Country B103. And before that, it was Dan and Shay. Glad You Exist. I got some Dierks Bentley coming up for you here, Somewhere on a Beach.
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